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0: My name is Barry Trousers, and my sole acting credit was playing Charles Smith in the short-lived 1983 TV series Mini Pops. Times are hard, with repeat fees, unsurprisingly, being a bit thin on the ground, so I now make a living being paid to be a human chair. For the last year, I've been extensively working with, well, under David on his radio show. That squeaking you may occasionally hear in the background of each show is my pleasure leggings. So, tune into Bandwidth on Wednesday nights at 10 p.m. But you'll have to excuse me now, as he's about to record a new show, so I have to be very quiet.
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0: And are any of them currently facing legal action?
1: 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Must be nice.
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0: Yeah, I know. I'm just about to... I'm just about to tell them, okay?
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1: Hello, I'm a megalomaniacal supervillain intent on world domination. 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

0: It's autumn, the sun's gone, the holidays are over, and Mr. Grumpy is not coping. It's dark by six, Karen's already playing Christmas music, and someone's ate my last chocolate bar. Hello, says Mr. Happy. Sounds like you need the weekend warm-up with Gareth Jones. Can it unsend that email I just sent to the wrong Steve? Nope, but you can crank up the tunes and get your Friday back on track. 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Upbeat tunes, big laughs, and no spreadsheets. All right, but if he plays Mariah Carey, I'm leaving.
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0: It's the tits, it's the tops, it's the king of the cops. 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
1: Unless it's Wednesdays, and actually technically we have to call it Boss Noise due to a previous legal agreement with a stinking pet meat brand.
0: I am Ben, I have limb,

Saturday nights. What were they made for? Strictly with Claudia? I have the superior fringe and no capes with me, darling. What else is there on a Saturday night? A masked singer? I think not. You get the real deal with me, Maisie Bug. And I'd like to thank you all for coming here tonight and watching me and my little show. Maisie Bug's Disco Toilet. 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And remember, and I love you all!

0: I'm a megalomaniacal supervillain intent on world domination. When I'm not choosing orange jumpsuits for my lackeys, stealing nuclear submarines, or ordering super lasers for my hollowed-out volcano base, I appease my wafer-thin conscience by patroning worthy causes. 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

0: to Saturday nights. What were they made for? Strictly with Claudia? I have the superior fringe and no capes with me, darling. What else is there on a Saturday night? A masked singer? I think not. You get the real deal with me, Maisie Bug. And I'd like to thank you all for coming here tonight and watching me and my little show. Maisie Bug's Disco Toilet. 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

0: please. 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Oh.
1: He's here, everybody. He's just outside the building.
2: I simply cannot be flipping leave it. Cliff, Richard, the devil woman himself, is actually going to cut hot wax with me.
3: It's fantastic! The streets are completely filled with screaming children.
1: All for Cliff.
4: Well, not exactly, Neil. A bomb's gone off.
5: Well, you mean you let a bomb off, Vivian?
4: Look, what I had for breakfast is completely my own affair, thank you, Michael.
2: Lordy, lordy, Vivian! If you whiff that clip, you're going to get a pretty stingy smack on the legs before you're very much older, mate.
1: Look, look, everyone. He's coming through the doors.
3: Brilliant! He didn't even open them!
1: He's here!
5: Quick, Rick, do the speech.
3: Hey, kid!

0: Can I go now?
1: Yes, thanks, Cliff. Bye. Right, kids, if you don't buy this record, then you're an utter, utter, utter, utter, utter...
2: Well, that's the stupid, girly song over with. Now let's steal the equipment.
1: Well, I don't think there's very much left that you haven't already broken, Vivian.
2: I don't know. There's a couple of legs inside your trousers still unsnapped.
3: Guys, there's no time for that now. Look, if we want this record to make number one, we've got to rig the charts.
4: Oh, what? Oh, no, Mike, surely you don't mean, like, cheat?
3: Oh, yes, I do.
1: But that's absolutely outrageous. It's disgusting. It's immoral. How do we do it?
3: Simple. You find out all the chart shops and buy up all your records. Everybody else does it. There hasn't been a genuine number one since the Beatles split up.
4: Oh, wow. Have the Beatles split up?
1: But this is fantastic, Michael. I'm going to be an enormous pop star. Oh, I'll probably have to go to the Bahamas to shoot my vids.
2: Anytime you want your vid shooting, Rick, you only have to ask.
1: Ooh, ha, ha, ha, Vivian. How very clever, I'm sure. Oh, yes, let's end this wonderful project on a silly little meaningless innuendo.
2: All right.
5: Hello, I'm androgynous, funny-eyed pop star David Bowie.
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0: blast of great music, daft chat and a man called Ben Baker in the middle of it, specifically being broadcast live on a Monday. 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Did I mention it's a Monday?
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0: Adam, do you read me over? 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
1: You fucking can't go down a shop like that, man. 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
0: 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I am a robot. I have interfaced with my spectrum. 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
0: What do you mean? It is my normal voice. My computer integrated voice circuit is making me speak like this.
1: Stop talking like that, you fucking belly.
2: I'm getting a bit worried now. I
0: am a robot.
1: Fucking inject him, man. 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

0: 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I sat there in front of the screen for many years. This would be my wet dream. 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Like Terminator being filmed in Aberdare. 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
1: Robot love. 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

0: Fuck, man. 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
1: 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He's fucking nuts, man. 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
0: I fucking think you are.
1: I'm not.
0: What are you then?
1: A woman.
2: 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And enjoys it.

0: 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Well, what use is that to me? I can't put that on my chips, can I?
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0: When I wake up Monday morning and the alarm gives out a warning, and I don't think I'll make it through the week. 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

0: My name is Barry Trousers, and my sole acting credit was playing Charles Smith in the short-lived 1983 TV series Mini Pops. Times are hard, with repeat fees, unsurprisingly, are being a bit thin on the ground. So I now make a living being paid to be a human chair. For the last year, I've been extensively working with, well, under David on his radio show. That squeaking you may occasionally hear in the background of each show is my pleasure leggings. So, tune into Bandwidth on Wednesday nights at 10 p.m. But you'll have to excuse me now, as he's about to record a new show, so I have to be very quiet.
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0: Oh, I must be back in reality again. Oh no, look at all that washing up. Heavy. Oh no, the plug hole's bunged up with cornflakes.
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0: Yo, you want to listen to a station that's Riz, Fire, and 6-7? Well, let us know when you've done, as that sounds exhausting. Why not listen to Noisebox Radio instead? We've got old music and new music, so no need to pretend we're hip to the lingo jive. Slay.
1: Do you like music? Yeah, yeah. Good music? Yeah, yeah. From all around the world in different times? Yeah, yeah. Have I got a show for you? It's a small world, Mondays 10 p.m. UK time. People

0: snowshoe. That got me just about as evil as an Eskimo boy can be. 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
1: yellow snow.
0: The deadly yellow snow from right there where the huskies go. 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

0: The stars are aligned and our work is done. The ice cracks and his great slumber has come to an end. 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O mighty Lord, what would you have us do? Lord?
1: Oh, sorry. I was listening to David J. Griffiths' excellent show, The Bitter Sound Experience. 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

It's that man again. 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

0: Hello, this is Martin Brown here, a former presenter on Radio Active and Anglia TV's I Can't Find It, which I never managed to do because I couldn't find it. So, anyway, I'm here to say you're listening to radio. Well, of course they are. I mean, how else would they hear me? Anyway, so just do nothing, I suppose, and keep listening to Noisebox Radio. They are listening to the radio. Bang the mic, sorry.
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from the Hotel Sheets in downtown Plunkettville, the Mickin Broadcasting Company presents the music of Pete DeAngelis and his loyal Plunkettvillevanians. Here in the beautiful gold, yellow, copper, steel, iron ballroom of the Hotel Sheets in downtown Plunkettville, overlooking the uptown section of downtown Pottstown. Stay with us, won't you, and enjoy the sweetest music this side of the Monongahela River. 1 mile high, 2.5 blocks from the center of old New Orleans. Ah, there's gaiety, merriment, and dancing in the Hotel Sheets nightly. Now, to get things underway, Pete and his loyal banditos play a medley of old standard favorites, commencing with Your Red Scarf Matches Your Eyes, Close Cover Before Striking, Your Father Had the Shipfitter Blues, and Loving You Has Made Me Bananas. This beautiful picture and lovely lyric portrayed vocally by Dickie Ryan.

0: My name is Barry Trousers, and my sole acting credit was playing Charles Smith in the short-lived 1983 TV series Mini Pops. Times are hard, with repeat fees, unsurprisingly, are being a bit thin on the ground. So I now make a living being paid to be a human chair. For the last year, I've been extensively working with, well, under David on his radio show. That squeaking you may occasionally hear in the background of each show is my pleasure leggings. So, tune into Bandwidth on Wednesday nights at 10 p.m. But you'll have to excuse me now, as he's about to record a new show, so I have to be very quiet.
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Hello, I'm Louis Barrow, and I think you should listen to Noise Box Radio on a Saturday morning at 11, because it's a roller skating jam named Saturday, my show. But don't just take it from me. 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Hello, I'm Henry Kelly, and I think you should listen to Louis Barrow on Noise Box Radio every Saturday. Every Saturday. These very nice people.

I'm a megalomaniacal supervillain intent on world domination. When I'm not choosing orange jumpsuits for my lackeys, stealing nuclear submarines, or ordering super lasers for my hollowed-out volcano base, I appease my wafer-thin conscience by patroning worthy causes. 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
3: Good morning to you. We opened up with Misadventure by Squeeze. And I said there was something unique about it. Well, come on, has anyone got it? Looks in Discord. No. Nobody has got it.

0: Is it the one where they locked Jules inside a piano? No, it's not. It's not. It's not. Although I did the other day, a community centre in Cardiff saw an upright piano with a sign, handwritten sign on it saying, "Please do not use the piano." We were doing a work roadshow thing, and I just turned to a colleague of mine who's very, very much into music, top man, and I went, "Oh, I see Jules Holland's been here then." Sorry, couldn't resist it. So the Jules Holland piano lock is one of my favourite things that Viz have ever invented. I'm going to put you out of your misery. Well, no. This is decorative, Zagarisa saying. This is decorative piano. No, I think it's basically you have to have a piano license. And I think that's a good thing. I think that's a good thing, having a piano license.
1: Excuse me, sir. This piano license is expired.
0: I think there should be more of that. And not these pianos that they just leave in railway stations for people to come along and stink the joint.

I mean, you know, one of my friends who's a very good pianist did one of those and ended up on that Channel 4 show, The Piano. But for every one of her, there's 1,000 old shitters playing chopsticks. We haven't got to the answer, have we? The answer is, it has a go-go bell solo. Genuinely surprised that TC didn't come up with the goods there. A go-go bell solo. What's an a go-go bell? It's a sort of tuned cowbell. You know the ones. Best heard. Oh, yeah, of course. Have I got it? Yeah. No. I only have it on vinyl and I can't find it in a hurry. To be honest, on a new shoes, I can't wait. It's probably more likely to be milk bottles than a go-go bell. Yes. Anyway, have some Circa 5. Today's 11:42 is a real treat.

Well, there's Tidy, isn't it? Circa 5 with My Degenerate Mind. That's a very good record, and I'm sure you enjoyed it. That's from the first album, the first Circa 5 album. Good old Steve Tilling, top man, love him. Very, very talented, lovely human being. Now, the thing is, earlier in the year I went to see, I scratched a long-term itch by going to see Sugar, the Bob Mould band, but I was slightly, you know, slightly worried because I wasn't worried because I knew it was going to be like it was. That, you know, it basically, all tunes were going to be out the window and it was going to be like old Grandpa Simpson shouting the vocals. And the evidence I had for this was the If I Can't Change My CD single. Now, if you know Sugar at all, you know that Hoover Dam should sound like this. Right, come on. Right, Bob.

0: Alone by Swing Out Sister. One of the extra tracks on the Not Gonna Change CD single. I genuinely have no idea why I've never played that on the show before. So good. Really nice to hear Andy Connell stretching out on piano there. Amazing stuff. Anyway, we'll be revisiting that, especially when I need to go to the toilet, because you might have noticed that it is 11 minutes and 48 seconds long. Anyway, yes, while we're thinking of very, very talented bands who are duos, then there's another, obviously, isn't there? Yes, there is. Yeah, you know exactly who we're talking about. Anyway, we'll come back after this word.
1: Do you like music? Yeah, yeah. Good music? Yeah, yeah. From all around the world in different times? Yeah, yeah. Have I got a show for you? It's A Small World, Mondays 10 PM UK time. People enjoy it.
0: I mean, who else was I talking about?
2: That's right.
0: And here they are with the Norbotten Big Band.

Amaze. Hanging On by Noah with the Norbotten Big Band. Well, it is time for the 1142 Level 42. And this is something that turned up on the interwebs the other week. And it's a fan remix of an album track that I don't think has been played live since about 1992 at the latest. And it's a good one. It's a really good one. It's a Mike Lindup song. Terry's probably already worked it out. Okay. Press play. Retire to a safe distance.

0: You're right. You're slightly off mic. I wasn't expecting you.
1: Gosh, you're such a ball of rage.
0: What's that, Joy? You've just shat in the living room. Okay. Andy Taylor, friend of the show, friend of the world, in the Discord, do come and join us, says correctly, Why is Water Falling, one of the best level 42 tracks, isn't it based on an Arthur Kirstler story, and rarely heard now? Well, indeed, and they revived it for the World Machine Tour, even though it's not a World Machine track. Can you give it an effing rest? Even though it's not a World Machine track, but you've never got Mark King shitting in the living room. Give it time. But they dropped it after the first few gigs because it was a bit of a roast. It was anyway. Well, it is time anyway to go over. Can you guess what's coming next? Where are we going? What are we doing? Where are we going? Who are we speak? What's happening? It's the top of the hour-ish. Arnold's going absolutely ape shit. It's that time, isn't it?

0: BBC News at 105 o'clock. This is Caroline Nichols. Good evening. Hackers who breached the semen of Thames Valley Police have told the BBC that the semen they took was far more extensive than the police had initially admitted. A Royal Navy sailor appears in court on charges of preparing to spy for the Canadian poet, writer and translator Anne Carson. The number of hate crimes recorded by police has risen by 17,000% compared with the previous 12 months. Most were related to a famous bendy tree in County Down. Andrew Mountbatten-Windsor has won this year's Nobel Prize in School Children in the Highlands. The long-running consumer show You and Yours is on a visit to the country. BBC Seaman News.
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2: 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It is weekly?
1: Well, that just proves how good it is then. 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Because sometimes nature just wants you to hear a Marillion record.
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0: Would you like to hear some filth? Some absolute filth. Subtle filth.
1: How does it sound in there?
0: Put the drums on. 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

0: 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But give me a girl that will wriggle and will twist. At the bottom of the belly lies the cuckoo's nest.
1: Minge! Minge, he means minge!

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Do you want some more dreams? I've got some more dreams for you. Don't worry about that. I've got all the dreams for you. I've got the shadows dreaming.

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Terrible, terrible, terrible man. Now, the thing is, Songs in the Key of Life was one of my one of the CDs that got me through my A-levels. Bought it. I think on the same day, I bought a Van Morrison CD, Hard Knows the Highway. So as a result, I have enormous affection for Hard Knows the Highway. It was recommended to me by a colleague of mine, Dickinson Jones, the department store. It was the dispatch manager, Stan McIntosh, who's a big Van Morrison fan. He said, that's the album. You know, that's a good album to get. And he guided me on certain. And I do love a lot of Van Morrison music, even if I am well aware of the shortcomings of George Ivan. Anyway, actually, let's have a couple from Hard Knows the Highway, because it's a lovely album.

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And maybe tomorrow. Yes. Yeah.

0: Say, Kermit, I understand for the show's finale you want me to do some kind of a drum battle.
1: Oh, yeah, I just love drum battles.
0: Okay, who do I battle? The other guy, you know, the one that loses.
1: Animal.
0: Animal, that's really his name. He looks like a sore loser.
2: If this chain break, you'll be a sore winner.
1: Listen, I'll just go introduce you. Floyd, get Animal ready.
2: Animal, you ready?
3: Kill! Kill! Kill! Kill!
0: Yeah, he's ready.
3: Drum battle! Drum battle! Drum battle!
1: Okay,
3: drum battle!
1: And now, ladies and gentlemen, the drum battle of the century! Yes, in one corner, our own ever-popular Animal. And in the other corner, the Muppet Show's own fearless guest star, Lady

Turn on the lights again.

Ah, the trolley song, Buddy Rich, live at Ronnie Scott's there. I love that. That's a great one. Anyway, hello to listeners all over the world. Yes, you are on the map. Yeah, look, I'm not. Am I letting light in on magic here to say that there is a map that I can look at to see where people are listening? I mean, it's a bit of a blunt instrument. You know, it's not going to give me your details down to street level, thankfully. But you know, I can see that there's someone apparently in Ramsgate. I have a listener in Croydon. I have a listener in Luton. Or was possibly just a listener in a Luton, sitting, you know, just sitting in a van. Sheffield, Blackpool, Edinburgh. Aberdeen. That's me monitoring off air. Anyway, yes. Anyway, and we have a listener in the diff. Two listeners in the diff. That's Cardiff to the kids. Yeah, anyway, right. And one listener who's in Hengoid, but I know they're not. But it's just wherever the nearest. Blunt instrument, I say. Anyway, yes, right. I've forgotten what I was going to say. How about this? Randy Newman. I've had this queued up since the start of the show. It shows how little I'm using the CD players.

And there's a reason for that. What's going on? Is the CD player being a twat? Yes, I think the CD player is being a twat. I'll shift it over. I'll move it over to the left-hand one. The right-hand one's always really touchy. I don't know why. I probably just need a lens clean or something. It's really weird, my car not being outside. And also my brain totting up how much it's all going to bloody well cost. Anyway, right, here you go.

0: you think of that?
1: Teacher, let me tell you a little story. Just this morning, my wife and I went to this hotel in the hills. That's right, the Bel Air Hotel. A very good friend of ours happens to be staying. And the name of this young man

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He said, "Fran, I'm tired. How would you like to be the boss for a while?" "Where?"

My Life Is Good by Randy Newman from the album Trouble in Paradise. I'm very, very fond of that. Yes, it's a good one. It's a good one. The ultimate Do You Know Who I Am song is fantastic. Ah, dear. Who was the drums on that? Was it Jeff? Yeah, it's Jeff. Sorry. It is Jeffrey Picaro. Anyway, listener in Hengoid, not Hengoid, has said, oh, I heard this morning, and I thought it sounded a bit shadowsy. Yeah, I'm also getting Rocket from the Crypt and various other things from it, but it is, of course, it is a Spanish version of Love Potion Number 9 by Angelica Maria. Hanging on a rope.

yeah, let's just talk. Come on, let's talk about this. Let's have a little word about what's been going on in the Discord. Just do a little catch-up. Hodders has been driving past Emily Moore and sending pictures, and also sending pictures of his not-at-all-cheeky Toby. You git, Hodkin. You know how to make a man suffer. Anyway, Kit says, God, that looks good. Yeah, it does. Andy Taylor says, I'm actually 20 miles from Ramsgate, but I suspect that's me. Thank you. Thank you for outing yourself. By the way, I am not on the Goodwin Sands. Okay. TC says, the listener in Feltham is still shopping. ZX Guest has been working on a new remote control graphic for his Teletext viewer. Excellent. Kit is off to Formby today to meet their friend John and have lunch in our favourite Colombian coffee shop. So food pics later. Nice. There's a Colombian coffee cafe I've been passing for ages in Stockport that's been very well regarded. Must go sometime. It's a Colombian cafe. Wink, wink. Yes, anyway. Kit, this one does amazing corn tortilla wraps and spiced chocolate brownies and hot chocolate. And the last time I was in there, I had Basque cheesecake for the first time. It's delicious. Basque cheesecake. Do you have to wear lingerie for it? You've been a wonderful audience. Good night. The other day, though, people who follow me on various social medias will see that the other day I posted about an event that had a beautifully shoddy, manually assembled flyer. And in this world of AI and Brown and everything on the Bristol stool scale, it was just so refreshing to see wonky, badly placed text, graphics thrown over pictures without a single thought about where they go, and actually a misspelt pub name. I was pleased about that. I am not going to identify this event because that would be mean of me. And anyone who thinks that playing some shadows under talking about this is a clue is a liar. They're wide of the mark.

Go take your speculation elsewhere. Okay, so Kit has supplied... A Basque cheesecake is a baked cheesecake so rich that it's almost a custard tart. See, that sort of ruins the point of cheesecake for me. I do love cheesecake.

I do like the outro of that, where Hank lets rip a bit. Well, I like it, but not that much. I think we'll see ourselves out with some more Shadows.

I do love that era when the Shadows were basically still Marvin Welch and Farrah. And doing stuff like that. And Kit has said they like the version of Baker Street. I do too. But it's the start of the slippery slope down into just the Polydor years when it was just albums of anodyne covers, you know, lift music. Which the Shadows weren't. The Shadows were never lift music. Shouldn't have been lift music.

I will be back at 8 o'clock tomorrow. Drink might be taken. I warn you in advance.

Hello, this is professional DJ Martin Brown here, and you are listening to Noise. Box Radio is a... That should be Noise Box Radio, I think. Everyone knows a box can't make a noise, can it? Unless it's a music box, which can be very noisy. Anyway, whatever it is, you're listening to it. Hello?

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3: 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Oh, well, sorry about that. Thanks a lot. Cheers.

0: 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Ladies and gentlemen, Unchained Melody.
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Hey you, do you want to know what the best thing in the world is? Well, it's otters, obviously. But after that, Noisebox Radio's not too bad either.

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3: 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Oh, well, sorry about that. Thanks a lot. Cheers.
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1: Yes, Ben Baker's back. Ben Baker's front. Ben Baker's whatever you want. Ben Baker versus Monday. Every week, 8 till 10 on Monday.

0: the noise box on. 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

Saturday nights. What were they made for? Strictly with Claudia? I have the superior fringe and no capes with me, darling. What else is there on a Saturday night? A masked singer? 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You get the real deal with me, Maisie Bug. And I'd like to thank you all for coming here tonight and watching me and my little show. Maisie Bug's Disco Toilet. 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

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Creep.

a blast of great music, daft chat and a man called Ben Baker in the middle of it, specifically being broadcast live on a Monday, tune into Noisebox at 8pm every Monday for Ben Baker vs. Monday. Did I mention it's a Monday?

What do the ghost of Terence Rattigan, Max Alcock, the A48 brackets M, some fuzzy felt, and Lawrence from felt have in common? 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

0: Hi, I'm Scrooge McDuck, currently in traction with a broken coccyx from having leapt onto a huge pile of coins. 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

Didn't expect that, did you? Wenger Boys kicking off this week's School Days with yours truly, Hodders. That was a top 10 for them back in 2000. It was their last top 10 of quite a few. I mean, they had Boom, Boom, Boom, Boom, We Like to Party. That's Not for Whom the Wenger Bus is Coming, It is Coming for Thee. Up and Down. Kiss When the Sun Don't Shine, Sha-la-la-la-la. But that was their last top 10 getting to number 6. They did have two more top 30s, Chica Bao Bao, That Computer Song, and Forever as One. They did split for a while and then came back in 2007. They have released singles since, and Kim Sassalone is still there as lead vocalist. As always, you can drop a line via the Noisebox Radio Discord. Go to the website, find it, join the fun and the conversation. It's always a warm welcome that awaits there. Believe you and me. So, it's time to go chart-busting. And this time, the year's end in number 3. Rock on!

Yes, we all remember the final song on the original SingStar for PS2, don't we? That was the final one in the final concert. Spoilers. It's a 20-odd-year-old game, I think I'm allowed. Tell you what, those microphones for SingStar were pretty damn good back in the day. I think I used one very occasionally for, not quite radio stuff, but recording things for fun. They were quite good quality. The Darkness, I Believe in a Thing Called Love, down a place this week in 2003 to number 3. Peaked at number 2, bubbled under at number 19 on the American Hot 100, but it did make the top 10 on their alternative airplay chart and the mainstream rock charts as well. Number 5 in Ireland, 33rd best-selling single of the year, certified platinum in both the US and the UK, sold a million copies in the States, not bad going. So we go from 2003 to 1993, and the Spin Doctors, but not the one you're thinking of.

You may know Two Princes, but did you know Jimmy Olsen's Blues? That was the follow-up to Two Princes from A Pocket Full of Kryptonite by Spin Doctors. This week in 1993, beginning a two-week cameo peaking at number 40, top 30 in New Zealand and only number 78 on the Hot 100, where Two Princes was a top 10. They had four top 40s in the UK, and Two Princes was, at that point, their second. Cleopatra's Cat was their fourth and final one in 1994. They've been going almost four decades, barring a brief hiatus in the late 90s, early noughties, and they are still very much touring and performing to this day. Their most recent album, their first in 12 years, came out in 2025. Possibly a spoof on the name A Pocket Full of Kryptonite, it was A Face Full of Cake, which would be a very nice thing right now, just not too much chocolate. So, we go from the Spin Doctors to Mancunians.

The dulcet soulful tones of Heather Small backing M People with Just For You, the lead single from their 1997 album Fresco. Another of those groups like Lighthouse Family and others that I heard on the CD player in the kitchen a lot of when I was a lad. And my hodder's a big fan of such groups, and with good reason, that's what I call good taste. To take us to the break, a shorty from the White Stripes. They fell in love with a girl.

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1: Complete with Lego music video, Lego wouldn't do a Lego set because we don't market our products to over 12s. Swines. Scandinavian Philistines. White Stripes fell in love with a girl. Michel Gondry did the music video, and they also appeared on Top at Pops. It's on the tube somewhere. But meanwhile, we'll take a short break. And so-

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4: Got caught out by Ben there. This is Hottest School Days. We are into the double period where I play a hit single and then the next track on the album or its B-side. In this case, it's two from the same album, back to back. I'm going back to 1991 and somebody who made it big on a number one in 1990 with Adamski and then made a name for himself, courtesy of Trevor Horn. It's Seal, beginning with Killer.

0: Two tracks from Seal's eponymous 1991 debut album. First, his cover of Killer, which he took number one with Adamski back in 1990, and number 8 in the UK, number 100 in the US. Trevor Horn's producing chops all over it and all the better as a result, complete with weird chord change at the end, as Steve Binney points out on the Discord, which you can, of course, join by going to noiseboxradio.com/discord. A warm welcome awaits, even as the weather gets a little cooler in certain parts. We'll continue to do so. It is October, after all. Then I played Whirlpool, which was next on the album. Quite a good tune, that, and something more mellow. Going to up the tempo and percussion, though, because now we're going to 2008 and a bit of a warning.
1: I'm out of time and all I got is 4 minutes. 4 minutes, eh? I'm out of time and all I got is 4 minutes.

0: Save the world.
1: I don't play number ones hugely often on this show, but when I play them, I do try and go for some good ones. 4 minutes back from 2008, Madonna, Justin Timberlake and Timbaland. So much layering on that. Nearly 50 drum and percussion tracks, and boy, can you feel it. A lot of bass as well. A fine song, all the same, still feels new. Now, as you know on this show, I'll sometimes put the obscure in, usually from the US or North America. After all, I did do over 100-odd American chart shows on another station until I retired that format on a high note. And in the late 90s, country was still very much a thing from both sides of the US-Canadian border, including a family group who had a couple of very minor Hot 100 hits, including this one. They are the Wilkinsons from Toronto, and this is the Angels' song, or outside the brackets, Fly. Gentle but enjoyable.

0: Wilkinsons, father and brother and sister and their father, who moved from Ontario to Nashville and did reasonably well in the late 90s. They made the US country top 40 twice with what you just heard, Fly the Angels Song, and also 26 Cents, which was a little too schmaltzy to play, but they did perform for a good number of years. They got to number 53 with that on the Hot 100, as good as it got. Very good cover of Fast Car in the mid-2000s, and the two siblings performed as Small Town Pistols in the 2010s, never made a dent in the UK. Now, the obligatory floor fill is still around, sort of, but after the break, I will indulge in a super-sized song, and a live one at that, for good measure.
1: Turn up the noise. 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

Recorded in Italy in late 93 on the Secret World Tour, Peter Gabriel live with Blood of Eden from his album Us. But Paul Bacall, who joined the tour after Sinead O'Connell left, the original version on in studio recording, number 43 on the chart. What is wrong with the British record buying public? Never mind. We go to the 21st century and a bit of U2. This is your Bono warning.

Possibly that's from a quarter of a century ago. You two with Stuck in a Moment You Can't Get Out Of, apparently based on a hypothetical conversation between Bono and Michael Hutchence of INXS. Got to number two, and it's a good song, and you can hear the Edge's vocals quite clearly. I've got time for one more before I wrap things up, from 1990.

could be described as late era sophisticated pop, and I'm all for it. Halo James. Now, you may remember them from Coulda Told You So, a top 10 in 1990, their only top 40 hit. They had some misses. That was a double miss. Wanted, which in early and late 1990 first missed the top 40, getting to number 43, and then got re-released later in 1990, making it to number 89. Yes, indeed, that brings us to the end of the show. As always, you can listen again at Saturday evening at 6 p.m. before Maisie Bugs Disco Toilet. If you're listening on Tuesday evening, stay tuned as Steve and Julian, Dan and I sort with from Soda or Two while perusing the hits of 1989, so help them. But before I go, a small nod to George Fenton, who we tragically lost during the week. From me and the late team, ta-ta!

Hi, good evening and welcome to Maisie Bug's Disco Toilet, only on Noisebox Radio. Welcome to the show. Good evening, good evening. I kicked off tonight's show. I try and keep it upbeat to kick off and like either like sentimental or slow to end kind of thing. I'm Mandy Fly Me by 10cc because I love them so much and I don't really play them enough for you because I really do love them. They crack me up and I've seen them a lot. Incarnation. I don't know what I'm talking about. You know what I mean. There's many variations of 10cc. Unfortunately, I've seen the one original member. Sort of. Because Kevin recorded. Anyway. That was 10cc. I've got the Pumice Stone coming up for you, which is the rock in the bathroom. I have got news about the house. I have got artists from Birmingham, right? Because, like, you know, the black country, bab, you know. Because we've had a brummy, like, day yesterday, all right, bab. Everyone was brummy, literally, all right, our bab. Well, not brummy, but, you know, from the black country, eh? Some ladies with memories. The usual cold shower, which I have managed to start getting sorted. Fingers crossed I've asked somebody. Fingers crossed I will let you know what their answer is. Back to the black country, back to the record store, because our bab, I bought another album. I bought it this time fair and square. I gave them the money as is, you know. And so I've got songs from that. I literally buy songs, buy these albums just to play these songs for you, bab. And then the disco bath bomb. And then a slow number to end with. I've just gone through the whole show, so shall we start with the Pumice Stone?

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Right. Now, welcome back to Maisie Bug's Disco Toilet. I went total Brum, didn't I? Brum, Black Country, kind of, you know, it's all like... It's not one and the same, but you know what I mean? It's just like people are like, oh, you're West Country, you're Devonish. And I'm like, no, I'm Cornish, thank you. So I get it. Three songs with the rock feel, quote unquote, not quite the metal, like the record store I go to, which is like the metal, but like I've ordered something from them. And we learned something yesterday in the, and Don Bronco, we've been calling them that for years. It's Don Bronco. I've been calling them Don Bronco for bloody years because that's what they said on Radio 1, or so I thought, but it's Bronco. Anyway, Tie Your Mother Down by Queen, because West Country Connection, Roger Taylor, you know what I mean? He's not Cornish, but you know, he's honorary in my book. He lived down here for not too long, but they performed down here. So, you know, he gets a free pass. The Boys Are Back in Town by Thin Lizzy, because I wanted to play it and I love Thin Lizzy. And yeah, I play a lot of the same things. I realised that when I was on the bus today, yesterday. But I like them. But I haven't played you Rebel Rebel, have I? By David Bowie? I don't know. But it's a good song. Anyway, this week, we have finally got a new door. Because, how can I explain this? We're living in a very old cottage, because this is a cottage. It used to be an office, but it's a cottage. And our windows are small, like a cottage. Next doors are huge. You can tell it was an office. And the old wooden door is gone. And we now have a new door. Have a guess what colour it is.

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0: No, do go.
1: Yes, we talked about this. 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
1: Yes.
3: So please do go there.
1: Please.
0: And are any of them currently facing legal action?
1: No, I don't think so. Must be nice.
3: Yeah.

Hi, welcome back to Maisie Bug's Disco Toilet. God, am I going Australian now? Oh my God. That's the thing. You know an Australian Brummy. Who were brilliant. Go to Rotten Records. Furthest down at the bottom of this great county. They're at the bottom. They're in Helston. A390, highway to Helston. A t-shirt is legend. They've made me a tote bag, I may add. Just can't get enough. Legendary. Anyway, St. Just, if you know, you know. And don't go St. Just. Trust me. I should know. I played you there three songs to do with the household. Literally. I was thinking of the last one. What can I do? But, yeah. Not yet. And as the wonderful peeps at Rotten Records said to me, I will know when it's time. Not yet. Green Door by Shakin' Stevens. I was going to get the Fozzie Bear version for you, which I love. But in time, my friends. And I didn't buy the album that Nick held up of the next song by Shakin' Stevens. But I played you the Rosemary Clooney version. And Joe, this is the one about the dead body in the house. Green Door, is that the one about the dead body? No. This was written about, I can't remember the exact full story, but I know the songwriter found a dead body in the house when he was on a hike or something, or like an abandoned house, not a house, you know, abandoned house, and wrote the song. And then Rosemary Clooney sang it, George's auntie, if you didn't know, or something like that. And yeah, George's auntie. And then I played you because I was like, what else can, you know, goes with this? Because literally this old house, there was no, well, there is bodies in it, but they're alive. But as far as I know, I don't know what's down the mine shaft. Oh, yeah. Because this was an office. Anyway, I'm not saying anything. They probably met the saints. Anyway, but yeah, it's a bit in this household. And so I played over the rainbow. Because Dorothy girl, I know how you feel. Mm-mm-mm. But then I'm saying the theme of my life at the moment is Oz. Because I survived Storm Goretti in January. Mate, I'm defying gravity after that. I woke up, everything looked the same. There was no trees down. It was just a few branches. That's it. And I am a Felba. I really am. I'm not green. Well, I'm earthy, so that counts. But literally, I defied gravity. And I'm, yeah. So, I relate to Dorothy at the moment. But I will know when I'm ready, when it's time. It's not currently time. Right, Arbab. Do you want to hear some bands from our Birmingham? Black Country, why, Arbab?

0: It's autumn, the sun's gone, the holidays are over, and Mr. Grumpy is not coping. It's dark by six, Karen's already playing Christmas music, and someone's ate my last chocolate bar. Hello, says Mr. Happy. Sounds like you need the weekend warm-up with Gareth Jones. Can it unsend that email I just sent to the wrong Steve? Nope, but you can crank up the tunes and get your Friday back on track. 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Alright, but if he plays Mariah Carey, I'm leaving.
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0: All right, I'm Bab. Welcome back to Maisie Bug's Disco Toilet, Bab. You're all right. I played you there three songs. Now, I don't know, the last one, Apple Music told me. I could be wrong, right? Yes, I'm right. That's all right, Bab. It's a cracking album. I need it. I need it in my collection. Right. Firstly, Bab, I played you Ballpark Incident by Wizard Roy Wood, and I told you the story about Lily's friend when Roy Wood performed with the Hairy Bikers at the Christmas special, which is legendary. He kept brushing his hair and it kept falling down, and her friend picked it up and hangs it on the Christmas tree every year. All Over the World, which is my favourite ELO song by, funnily enough, ELO Arbab, Electric Light Orchestra. If you didn't know, I love All Over the World. And then I played United by Judas Priest, which we have spoken about a lot in the record store because, you know, it was bloody obvious. If you didn't know, Rob Halford was gay. Obvious. My gaydar is dead, but it was like, Oh, I know. Oh, Lord, I recommend, seriously, if you ever visit Cornwall, please visit Helston and Rotten Records, because you get a cup of coffee or a cup of tea or some water, anything you want, Arbab. And the stories I have heard and the people I have met, it's good for my soul. And if you know, recently, it's not been so good here, I recommend Nick and Anna. They are wonderful, wonderful people. You need to Bab. Right, do you want to hear from some ladies at a certain time of my life when it was all change around here? Right, you have to, sorry.
1: Bye, it's rolling.
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0: Welcome to Brown Colin. And we start today's show with latest news of our appeal. Isn't that right, John?
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0: The children of St. Dingbat's School in Cockermouth had a bring and buy sale and a sponsored swim.
1: Ooh.
0: But unfortunately, nobody bought anything because everything got wet.
1: Oh, dear. And I've had a letter from Gavin Dysentery of Bitchfield in Lancashire, who spent the last 3 weeks sitting in a bath of baked beans.
0: Fabulous, John. How much money's he raised?
1: I don't think there's anything to do with the appeal, John. He's just a strange man. Oh, well.
0: Oh, well, John, maybe it'd be better if instead of fanning about doing stupid stunts, people just went to ko-fi.com/noiseboxradio and donated there.
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0: Thanks, John. Now over to Valerie, who's going to show us a lovely pair of antique knockers.
1: Oh, steady on, John. She's only 37.

0: Hi, welcome back to Maisie Bug's Disco Toilet. Back to normal now, not going Arbron. Valerie, featuring Amy Winehouse by Mark Ronson from the Version album, which I love. It is, though I do love the Business International a little bit more. I spent my housekeeping money on that album, and I do not regret it. And that was out when I was like, what do? I need to get out of here, kind of thing. And then I did for a year. 20 years ago, this very month, I moved to Winchester for a whole year, and it was amazing. And I saw Muse a lot, funnily enough. Then I moved to Exeter about 18 months after that, and Rock Ferry. Even though I didn't move from Wales, blah, blah, blah, I left, and I went to the big city kind of thing, which is massive compared to anything. Even though Anna said yesterday, she was like, I go to Truro and it's like going to a big city, really big city, and I'm like, wow. But yeah, I get it, because it is a bit much if you're just used to like tiddly little towns here. Anyway, Rock Ferry by Duffy, and Get On, She's Coming Back. I like that. Even though I don't like She's Duffy, even though I know it's her name, but Stephen Duffy. Sweet About Me by Gabriella Chilmi. I always got her name wrong, because of course I do, because dyslexia. Sweet About Me, because I heard it on something today. What did I hear it on? I heard it on something, well, yesterday. What did I hear it on? All I've watched recently, well, House of Games, loving the Sheen, I may add. No spoilers. Loving that I got a like off Nola's mum. If you know, you know. Because we love Nola in this house. Nola's a legend. I like him. And Andy Peters is actually cracking me up, even though he was crap to one of my friends. That is a whole other story. Anyway, I am waffling on. Would you like the cold shower moment? Go on then.
1: It's Maisie Bug's cold shower time.

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Hi, welcome back to Maisie Bug's Disco Toilet, only on Noisebox Radio. I played you there three tracks from bands that I had literally plastered all over my wall, as in their posters, not what you're but I did say that to Tim Wheeler from Ash when I met him pretty much a year ago, so that was embarrassing, but I don't care because it was funny. You know, the Janice Long thing. I'll have you know, I had him pinned to my wall when I was a teenager. Never knew you were so agile, Janice, goes John Peel. And I told Tim Wheeler that, because I was like, I was embarrassing myself on the radio, because I always do. Anyway, Supernature by Duran Duran, another Brummie band, but of course I didn't add them in that because I couldn't, you know, because I'm going to play you. And this is obviously a cover. If you didn't know, check the original, because the original is a thumping banger. Supernature by Duran Duran from Dance Macabre. I love that version. I have got my dress for the Duran Duran like show. I have got a place to stay before and after the show, and I'm going to a quiz after the show. Very excited. Not after. So I've got the dress. I'm going to get a white headband because Mum's going to help me. This outfit's going to be banging, I may add. And I'm going to goth it up, like, full on. I've asked someone to join me, or I'm going to, as I'm recording this. And let's see if they say yes. So fingers crossed, because I get a plus one. You come to a gig with me, you're getting a freebie. Literally. Though, anything towards this one, because it's fucking expensive. Sorry, Auntie Joan. Would be appreciated. But I'm playing you the whole, I mean, it would be amazing, but like, you'd never hear me on Mixcloud. But I'm playing you bits or songs I love from Dance Macabre, because that's Duran Duran album of the month, because they're my favourite band, da-da-da-da-da. And, yeah, Supernature. I've got next week's picked already, and we're going to play the obvious one on the 31st, but I won't be here. Oh, good. I've got 5 weeks of this. Or you have. Then A Question of Lust by Depeche Mode. Again, from the same album I played last week. Basically, I'm going to play the whole of Black Celebration. Well, not again. Not the whole, but songs I like from it. Nearly Picked Fire on the Windscreen. I love Fly on the Windscreen. But, yeah, I didn't, did I? Because, you know, right? It's Martin, isn't it? And I know, but anyway, and also, newsflash. I figured out what this last song means this week. I didn't know. The fact, it always reminds me of having gastric flu, because I had a really nasty bout of it when this song was released. And I was like, Mummy, can you get me the new Blur song to cheer me up? It's all about taking heroin. Given I had the choose life, choose a job, choose a family on my ceiling, the words, like, all printed out, and I didn't. Quite proud of myself, I didn't. Get on, self. I did choose a fucking big television, though. Sorry, Auntie Joan, because that's what's in the lyrics. Or words. But Beat a Bum is all about heroin. What an idiot I am. Well, idiot, I'm a country bumpkin. We don't do that sort of thing. Or I don't do that sort of thing. And if I knew people who did it, I'd be quite surprised. Anyway, my lovely friends at the record store, go from one extreme to the other, I bought another wonderful album. It's a K-Tel album. Literally, these people, what they do is, they have old collections, and they're like, you know, Granny died, we don't want these albums, do you want them? And they sell them, and I am getting all these K-Tel and Ronco editions, always telling Nathan, but this one, Night Moves from 1979, you know that's the best year ever. K-Tel, Night Moves. Here's a selection of three songs from it that I know some of you are gonna love.

0: 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I'd like a radio show to listen to, please.
1: Well, what sort of music would you like to listen to?
0: Well, I like a bit of goth music.
1: Ah, you'll want
0: to... But not just goth, I like post-punk as well.
1: Yes, so what we...
0: Hang on, sometimes I like a bit of classic indie.
1: Great, I recommend
0: that... And also electronica and industrial.
1: So, yeah, we have a great show for...
0: Oh, I like darkwave.
1: Right.
0: And alternative rock. Some of that metalcore is good too.
1: Is that it?
0: Yes, I think so.
1: So let me get this straight. You'd like a radio show that plays goth, post-punk, classic indie, electronica, punk rock, industrial, dark wave, and new wave?
0: Yes, please.
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0: Lovely. 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
1: No.

Hi, welcome back to Maisie Bug's Disco Toilet, only on Noisebox Radio. I played you there three songs from a K-Tel album I bought this week from Rotten Records, right at the very bottom of Cornwall. Like I said, people have their collections and they sell them on to Team Rotten Records, and Rotten Records clean them up lovely. And seriously, if you're looking for something, give them an email, give them a shout. They'll have a look if they've got it or not. They helped me out. I've got like the Muppet Show album volume 2 thanks to them. They're brilliant. But this is from Night Moves. Sorry, talking the microphone. This is from Night Moves by K-Tel. They started off with Street Life featuring Randy Crawford by the Crusaders, because it's not Randy Crawford on her own, which everybody thinks it is. It's not. It's Street Life featuring Randy Crawford. Well, the Crusaders featuring. You know what I mean? Because that's on there. I told them that Randy Van Warmer was on there as well, but it's a bit slow. You know what I mean? It's the name is more hilarious. We were in stitches over it for a good 10 minutes today, or yesterday. Then I played you Bang Bang by B.A. Robertson. That was on. As soon as I saw that, I'm like, I'm having this album. Sorry, Nathan. I was like, B.A. is on it. Big Angus. And I was like, it's Big Angus. It's Big Angus. Oh, my God. And then I played you Wanted by In the Doolies. And we had a good 10 minutes laughing over the Doolies. And I was like, it's a family name, you know. It's... But I told them, oof, In the Doolies.

Anyway, I have a disco bath bomb for you. I'm not talking as much tonight. Well, I'm talking too much because, like, it was either 49 minutes or, well, an hour and 49. You'd only get 10 minutes of me going, this is that, man. And you want to hear my chat. All right, no, you don't. You just want disco bath bomb.

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Hi, welcome back to Maisie Bug's Disco Bath. Bath bomb? Disco toilet. Goodness, and that was a disco bath bomb. Oh my God. Welcome back to Maisie Bug's Disco Toilet. That was the disco bath bomb moment. I had a bit better week this week, I may add, because last week was totally pants, but it's all kind of worked itself out. You know, Molly loves me. We've been having scritches. The little girl's doing all right. She's not coming out as much still, but with step by step, we're getting there with her. So Molly's all right. We've had purrs. I will get them for you at some point. I've started organising my Christmas, and I know, oh, it's too early. This is me. I have ADHD. I'm very ill most of the time. I'm ill all the time. I'm ill now. I'll be ill tomorrow. I'm ill. I have a chronic illness. Chronic is in the name. And some people, mainly in this house, don't get it. So I need to start Christmas now. Well, yesterday. And what else? Oh, we got the new door, like I said, the green door. What else has been going on? It's been a good week. And I've been spoiled a bit. We're going to get a pumpkin for Halloween. And I know I'm not going to be here, but still, I didn't suggest it. Disco Bath Bomb. Does Your Mother Know by ABBA. Ash covered this. It's brilliant. Ash, do you know what? I think next week we'll have three cover versions by Ash in the Pumice Stone. I will sort that because they're bloody brilliant. So Does Your Mother Know by ABBA, because it gets me up and dancing. Dim All the Lights by Donna Summer. And then Dance Brackets Disco Heat by the legendary Sylvester. Of course, I loved Sylvester. He was just adorable for one thing. And that's Two Tons of Fun in the Background, aka The Weather Girls. Come on, get up, everybody. Anyway, and that is all I have for you tonight. Hopefully, we're not going to have another crappy week. You know, it's not the best, but it's not the worst here. Not the worst. Things are okay. As I said, Molly's fine. We will be fine. I'm going to leave you with Elvin Bishop, basically the guitar player. It's Mickey from Jefferson Airplane, Jefferson Starship, Starship singing the vocals on this, if you didn't know. And there's a true crime story connected with this gentleman, Elvin Bishop. But I won't tell you it because, you know, true crime's a bit gory and not everybody likes a gore. So fooled around and fell in love, I am leaving you with. Good luck to you and your family. Oh, and Julian Clary's got a new book out. Go and buy it. So, as I said. So, I hope you have a wonderful rest of your day. Make sure you make good choices. You stay safe. And I'll be seeing you guys later. Goodbye.

0: Thank you, everybody. Thank you. I'd like to thank all of you for watching me and my little show here tonight. If you've enjoyed it, then it's all been worthwhile. So until we meet again, good night, and I love you all.
1: Oh, yo, it's David S. Stewart here from Rhythmics back in '90s. And I'm here today to talk about something right close to my heart, Paradise Syndrome. 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And who knows, you might get a cop off with a banana armour. Anyway, I've got to go as Annie's been caught short again with no wet wipes, and by the sounds of it, it's going to creep out any second.
2: 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And tonight you've come up with the most flawless set of songs imaginable. So, from now until 11, sit back and relax for 2 hours of utter perfection. What?
3: She's a perfect 10, but she wears a 12. Baby, keep a little 2 for me. She could be sweet 16, busting out of the seams, and still loving the first degree.

If it's good enough for you, it's good enough for me. Well, that's as maybe lead singer from Dodgy, whose name I really can't recall right now. But what we're looking for tonight is an FFS Live themed on records to do with perfect things, which is why you heard Perfect 10 there by the Beautiful South, unsurprisingly requested by more than one person, Matt Cunnington and Darren Jones. So, it's the 10th of October. This is the concept, bear with the concept. It's the 10th of October, or 10-10. 10/10, if you write it down. Full marks, perfect score. That's it. That's the concept. But you've come up with the goods, in fairness. A lot of records about things being as good as they could possibly be. A lot of records about people being as good as they could possibly be. I mean, I might be a pernickety and asking, you know, if something is as good as it can possibly get, couldn't it get a little bit higher again? But I'll keep those thoughts to myself as I play those records. No such issue with what I'm going to play now. This is for Nathan.

0: Poor Kevin, eh? Today of all days. Why? Because today, I kid you not, is National Hugger Kevin Day, in which, according to nationaltoday.com, let's have a look, National Hugger Kevin Day arrives every October the 10th, inviting everyone to share some platonic affection with individuals named Kevin. This unusual holiday has a surprising origin tied to pop culture, which they don't specify. I'm sure we can think of one ourselves. Take a moment to appreciate the Kevins around you, share a hug, or simply send a thoughtful message. Well, there we are. Hope that makes Undertone's cousin Kevin feel a bit better. As Nathan, who requested that, said, there is nothing wrong with liking a university challenge. So long, that is, as you listen to it or you watch it on iPlayer afterwards, because on Noisebox Radio at the same time, there's this.
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3: This is the greatest and best song in the world. Tribute. Long time ago, me and my brother Kyle here, we was hitchhiking down a long and lonesome road. All of a sudden, there shined a shiny demon in the middle of the road. And he said,
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3: Well, me and Kyle, we looked at each other

right till the end. As Doc Wallace, who requested tribute by Tenacious D, points out, while not the greatest song in the world, this discussion and telling of the tale around it shows that the drive for perfection is not just for the hyper-motivated. Stoners care too. Nothing short of perfect here, though. This is for Ben Baker.

And welcome to a brand new feature on FFS Live tonight called The Presenter Simply Reads Out the Words on the Screen in Front of Him While Taking No Responsibility for Their Contents. Ben Baker comments, I was a huge Feeder fan at one point in my life, long before they turned towards Dreary. This track is a terrifying 30 years old this year, and always takes me back to those stupid teenage days before Coffee Monster ruined me for other women. That was the end of The Presenter Simply Reads Out the Words on the Screen in Front of Him Without Taking Any Responsibility for the Contents. Hope you enjoyed that feature. Right, let's see, who's next? Oh, that's a bit awkward. This is for Mr. Coffee Monster.

Edward, aka Mr. Coffee Monster, comments that he expected he wasn't going to be the only one requesting that. Guess what? You were the only one requesting that, much to my surprise as well. I owned the single when I bought it as my first CD mini single. Yes, those 3-inch things, which didn't quite fit in all CD players. From my local Woolworths. Again, remember them? Yeah, we do, fondly. Right, in an attempt to try and patch up any disharmony, this is for Coffee Monster.

0: Boy Wonder by Speedy. And as Coffee Monster, who requested that, says, in the song, she makes a perfect boy from a very specifically dated range of famous boys. Limiting, but the song wouldn't have so much appeal otherwise. Hard to argue with that, to be honest. Right, here are some adverts, and after that, a song from A Boy Wonder.
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3: My name is Barry Trousers, and my sole acting credit was playing Charles Smith in the short-lived 1983 TV series Mini Pops. Times are hard, with repeat fees, unsurprisingly, are being a bit thin on the ground. So I now make a living being paid to be a human chair. For the last year, I've been extensively working with, well, under David on his radio show. That squeaking you may occasionally hear in the background of each show is my pleasure leggings. So, tune into Bandwidth on Wednesday nights at 10 p.m. But you'll have to excuse me now, as he's about to record a new show, so I have to be very quiet.
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C-Nightwing, who requested that, obviously, the one and only by Chesney Hawks, says, I've not thought too hard about the lyrics, but the feeling of the song is fuck yeah, I'm great, so hope it fits. Yeah, yeah, that fits pretty well. Interesting discussion on Discord about that. One was, you know, when you realise it's a song written by Nick Kershaw, you can't unhear it. Fair enough. And then Hodder says the balance between Nick Kershaw and Howard Jones, as must always be maintained on Noisebox, will be carried on Tuesday. Yes, even the 90s and noughties. Whatever can he mean? Let's listen to this.

Because why not, says Matty, a.k.a. Zagarista, who requested that. That was Midnight in a Perfect World by DJ Shadow. Lots of love for that on Discord. A few people saying they first heard it on Blue Jam, Chris Morris's One in the Morning, sort of woozy combination of music like that and surreal sketch comedy as well. So let's move on to a song that's actually called Perfect Day.

That was, I have to admit, new to me and new to a few others as well. Great, isn't it? That was Khaliz with Perfect Day from 2001 and the album Wanderlust. And that was for Keir Hardy. Thank you very much. Now, for something a little bit different, for Hodders.

You Are the Number One, in case you haven't guessed, that's what that would be called, by Union, who essentially are a sort of production group, with Paul Young, brackets of Mike and the Mechanics, close brackets, on vocals. You Are the Number One being the A side, and then the intriguingly sounded Number One brackets Saxon Sweden mix, side B. That was the theme for ITV's coverage of Euro 92, and then according to Ben Baker, used by ITV for football for about 3 years after. So yeah, thanks Hodders for bringing that to us. I have to admit, again, not one I'd heard before, but there we are. Right, to move on now to something that I think will be a little bit more familiar to most people. These are Lloyd Cole and the Commotions, and you've probably guessed what I'm going to play right away.

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1: Oh, I'm sorry.

So first you heard Lloyd Cole and the Commotions with Perfect Skin for El Hucho, and then that for William Hambevin, who writes about You're My Best Friend by Queen. Superlative, including this slice of brilliance from John Deacon, overshadowed by Bo Rap on A Night at the Opera, but just as much of a belter. And just as much of a belter in its own way, this is for David J. Griffiths and for Ben Baker, whose backup choice it was. New Order, The Perfect Kiss.

Yeah, one of the songs you'd hope would appear on an O'Crash show about perfect things. That was A New Order with A Perfect Kiss for David J. Griffiths and for Ben Baker as a backup as well. Really interesting kind of anecdotage from William Ham Bevan on Discord, who says that this was one of the only four songs that he played on stage, did the synth drum solo on this, on a Yamaha DD5, which he still has upstairs, and got an ironic cheer from the audience, who are really waiting for the metal band after us, because Swansea is like that. Well, maybe not all of Swansea.

So that's The Best. That's called The Best. None of your bracket, simply bracket, bracket, The Best, ampersand, bracket, nonsense. Now that was Bonnie Tyler. That was Bonnie Tyler's version of it. She was the first person to record it. And it was a song I didn't realise before I started looking things up that was originally given to Paul Young, but not the Paul Young you heard singing earlier, confusingly. Anyway, that was for William Barlow. Hope you enjoyed it. Believe it or not, we haven't had and are not going to have many songs simply called Perfect. You had Fairground Attraction earlier, but I'll play two back-to-back now. The Lightning Seeds first, and then see if you can guess who's next.

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Try Clips and Segments, every weekday at 1pm. The music guessing game that won't ruin you for other women, between meals. Or something.

For Steve Binney, those were the Smashing Pumpkins with Perfect. And before that, for Kit, you heard Perfect by the Lightning Seeds. Right, we have, I think, three or four songs left out of the first request before we move on to the backups, the second requests, and then I will have to give some to Nakus for 11 o'clock and post that. Right, so this is actually quite a short song for Andy Elms. These are The Men That Will Not Be Blamed For Nothing.

0: over that.
1: Well, I looked him up and down and then replied, yeah, lawmen tried, but a lawman died.
0: Yeah, well, I'm not a lot of men.
1: So he built me

0: steamship only built it well.
1: Is this some horrible histories, asks Steve Binney. It could very well be, as Tracy Binney points out. It's actually from The Men That Will Not Be Blamed for Nothing. Formed, I'm literally reading from the Wikipedia page now, obviously, in 2008. They were originally kind of a steampunk kind of band. Their songs are usually set in the 19th century Victorian era, but can often be read as allegory for the present day. Justifying his choice, Andy Elms says that Brunel was a bit of a perfectionist, which, yeah, I guess you had to be if you were doing massive engineering projects like the ones mentioned in that song back in the 1820s, 1830s. Right, to something now that I think has a fair claim to be called a song about perfection, which I haven't heard for years and I'm wondering if it still stands up. We'll see. This is for Gaz, and this is Crystal Waters.

That's rather good, isn't it? Yeah, that's as good as I remembered it being. That's for Gaz. That's 100% Pure Love by Crystal Waters. Right, to very, very nearly finish off the first requests, this is for Tracy Penny.

from the 1990 album Violator. That was Depeche Mode with Sweetest Perfection for Tracy Binney. One song left then, and this request comes from quite close to home. This home, in fact. When I thought up this idea of, you know, songs about perfection, I thought, I'm going to have this song or loads of covers of this song. I'm going to have loads of covers of Perfect Day, I thought. That was the nightmare vision that was before me. You know, 2 hours of covers of Perfect Day and everybody annoyed after about 20 minutes in. Didn't have any. Nobody requested Lou Reed. Nobody requested anybody else. Apart from, thankfully, my wife, who requested this. Thank you, Emily.

That was Kirsty MacColl with Evan Dando and Perfect Day. It would have been, I didn't realise this, it would have been Kirsty MacColl's birthday today. And some rather lovely photos on Discord, noiseboxradio.com/Discord at the moment. Right, we're on to the second requests. Won't be able to get through all of these, so about half an hour left. But let's have this rather different one for Doc Wallace.

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I also checked up Mr. Perfect's theme, and it's not something I'd want to play. I imagine you meant the one after the Mr. Men. I can't think that there would be any other Mr. Perfect there. Anyway, let's move on. These are Suede.

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If so, then why not tune in to Scaro On This Week, a show that pulls together an hour of eclectic music and events from On This Week in ska history, across all cycles, waves and locations, hosted by me, Julian Sparrow. 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

Beautiful People by the Pet Shop Boys. That was for Edward, aka Mr. Coffee Monster. We are getting towards the end. A few records, though, to go. Wildly eclectic, as ever, as you'd expect. For instance, these are the Velvet Underground.

for Keir Hardie. That was She's My Best Friend by the Velvet Underground. Three or four records to go then. And this is one I'm not sure I've ever heard before. This is for Darren Jones.

0: four from 2005. That was Danny Minogue with Perfection, also credited the Soul Seekers. I think the sample was used on that track. That was rather good, wasn't it? And that was for Darren Jones. Right, a bit of a gear change about to happen now, and I think the only way we can cover it is by playing a promo and just playing the next track.
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2: Well, what sort of music would you like to listen to?
1: Well, I like a bit of goth music.
2: Ah, you'll want
1: to... But not just goth, I like post-punk as well.
2: Yes, so what we...
1: Hang on, sometimes I like a bit of classic indie.
2: Great, I recommend that...
1: And also electronica and industrial.
2: So, yeah, we have a great show for...
1: Oh, I like darkwave.
2: Right.
1: And alternative rock. Some of that metalcore is good too.
2: Is that it?
1: Yes, I think so.
2: So let me get this straight. You'd like a radio show that plays goth, post-punk, classic indie, electronica, punk rock, industrial, dark wave and new wave?
1: Yes, please.
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1: Lovely. Can I get a hug as well?
2: No.

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1: The perfect Henry Kelly imploring us to donate towards Noisebox, Patreon and Ko-fi there. And that's nearly it. I think we've come to the end of our perfect songs, apart from the ones that Nekas will play soon. There are about six, I think, that we didn't manage to get through tonight. So thank you for a perfect number of requests. I wasn't sure when I thought up this theme from simply seeing 10/10 on a piece of paper whether people would go for it, but you have, and I'm very, very grateful for that. So the Facepalm Hour follows, where Nekas plays all the things that it thinks we should have requested after all, as well as, I said, about 20 minutes, half an hour's worth of the ones that couldn't fit into this show. Somebody else will be along next week, equally perfectly, with a theme of their choosing. But thank you all for listening this week. And I think we'll finish in the only way we can, really. This is a request for Matt Cunnington. Thanks for listening. Good night.

0: Got the Sunday evening blues. Homework doom. Pilchards, curling lettuce, songs of praise. All not doing it for you. Then come to Noisebox Radio from 8 p.m. for bath night. We finish
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I know I can count on you. Good luck. Noisebox Radio. Oh, good, I'm not too late. I'm Ben Baker from 27 Seconds in the Future to warn you that you must listen to my show, Ben Baker vs. Monday, every week from 8pm, or a temporal loop...

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water it with warm desire, and then I'll reap the harvest of love. 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
1: Ah, you can talk. You still haven't done the washing up from...